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0: things that are missing were never meant to be there in the first place. Because no matter what anybody tells you, the proof is still standing. The missing toilets, the missing wires, the missing blueprints. But when you really step back and you think about it, nothing is missing at all. They left the truth right in front of us. They left it in stone, in glass, in sound, in color, in vibration. And it's all still here. We just had to ask the right questions. And now that we've asked these questions, we can go further and we will never unsee it. Why are we told so many lies? Why can I just drop the guy down on a random street in India and see the way that we build today? Something that a civilization that is going backwards would throw together and be very proud of. Until you spin the camera to the right and see that the old world is staring right down at it, completely embarrassing it. A palace from the past. The previous civilization didn't just build one. They built thousands of them all over the world. And we have shown this, especially when we spin this camera all the way around and see this structure. A structure that does not belong in our timeline. Something that has been here for much longer than what we have been told. Today, this building is used as a central railway headquarters. Imagine this being constructed in your town today, located in Mumbai, India, with a population today of over 12 million people, the largest city in India. This building was the replacement, we are told. Yet again, a reoccurring narrative, completed 7 years before the invention of the power tool in 1888. 136 years ago, with photos that will blow your mind. Horses and donkeys, wagons and chisels, living in sheds, and building palace train stations. Are we sure? Well, let's keep going. Pinned to this group again. All over the world, they just take care of our favorite locations. It's very nice of them. I find it very interesting that they are interested in the exact same research, the same structures that we are. Coincidence? An interesting note here is that this is located in India. Do you find it odd that there are individuals on the side of this building in stone that do not resemble the people of India today? They can make up a story all they want, saying that one of them was a wealthy Hindu businessman. But I think it's very obvious at this point that these people were of importance to the past, a past that was further back than what we are being told. Are you still on the fence that the truth isn't being told to us? I'll go deeper. In the 1950s, authorities had begun to remove statues of the British figures. British figures or the people that didn't fit in with the region? You tell me. The old world, removing the figures from the government buildings and public spaces based on a directive from the government of India. Most of the statues, not all the statues, but most of them, were sent to Victoria Gardens, where they were left lying in the grass, in the open, for 30 years. A right to information report was filed, but had no records of the missing statues being exported out of India. Of course it didn't. There were no records. Historians now believe that the statue or statues were smuggled out, sold by politicians, or destroyed. Destroying statues of the past. Now, do you think anything is off? Or are you still believing the mainstream story? Do you think that it's odd that all the statues that resemble the individuals on the wall were all removed and destroyed? Let me know in the comments below. The ones on the wall couldn't just be removed. They are on the wall. So they were forced to make up a story about those. But we all know that these individuals depict the past, the previous civilization. They were not from our timeline, in my opinion. And this is what they're hiding in the 1950s. Our true history, our true past. It's incredible. Destroying all of the old world's work, their statues, leaving some of them in the grass for 30 years. This information was hiding right in front of our faces for so many years. And now that you've seen it, you will never unsee it. and you will be able to connect the dots faster and faster, especially when we see that the supposed architect that they pinned to this building was Frederick William Stevens, an employee of the British government, a man pinned as the guy. Born in 1847, Frederick William Stevens started building his first project, the Royal Alfred Sailors Home, in 1872. He was only 25 years old. It was a small house where the sailors could rest after sailing the sea. Oh, wait, no? It wasn't? No, of course it wasn't. The 25-year-old is pinned to this, a palace. The Royal Alfred Sailors Home, 25 years old, in the year 1872, a British government employee with no experience. This was his first project, completed in just 4 years. We are told, with the chunky stone facade, detailing having architectural sculpture in Bath stone, all done by Richard and his son, the Mason. And now we're even getting this same sun nod over in India. It's all over the world. This narrative repeats itself. We have obviously found a character that was used as the front guy for old world palaces. This building still stands on this site today. We can zoom in on the front of this thing. At the top, we have old world technology, in my opinion, with Neptune in the middle, mermaids, sea lions, and the rest. Like we have shown, these depictions of the past are all over these buildings. They were depicting what they knew about the world and putting it in stone. I believe that the creatures depicted, they were here, and they may still be here. And would you like to go inside and see what kind of things that they've destroyed in the inside of this place? Or are they hiding it from you? Unfortunately, it is not possible for non-official visitors to go inside this high security building now, if you can believe it. Again, hiding our true past, built by a 25-year-old, we're told. Nothing against 25-year-olds, again. But 1870s, 25 years old, knocking out a palace? Anybody? And we can't enter the building today, destroying statues of the past. The building was acquired by the government of India in 1928 and making this sailor's home the police headquarters in 1982. Do you find this odd? Even the historians are confused here, saying it looks more like a luxurious hotel with large airy rooms and bathrooms. And then we get a great photo of Donkeys Incorporated, the incredible shipping company that helped bring the stone to the site. Frederick William Stevens, a man pinned to the old world buildings. I believe that everybody should be on the same page at this point. But if there are a few people that are still skeptical, I'm going to turn this up a notch and show you more of his work. I'm going to show you that what we have been told is far from the truth. Located in South Mumbai, we are given the Municipal Corporation Building. Again, pinned to Frederick William Stevens and completed in 1893, 2 years before the power tool. A building that is going to give it all away. This building was built by a much more advanced previous civilization that seems to have left their mark on all of these buildings. And when you know what to look for, like we all do here, we are going to find it. When we see that in South Mumbai, India, there is a griffin sculpture on the building. A griffin, yet again, a clear connection to the old world. When the Tartaria logo, a massive country from the past that is not taught in our history today, this country of Tartaria holds the symbol of a griffin on their flag. Going inside, we see that the central dome is built with perfection. Precision. It's absolutely incredible stuff. Going back to this picture, you can see that the whole street is covered in this architecture. It's not just this building. Palace after palace. Oh, and it has an angel above the front door. If you've seen the last few episodes, you'll know what I mean. The plate here in the front of this is clearly covering something up. The true identity of this building is obviously under this rusted plate. It's embarrassing the things that we put on the old world's work. Come on, India. Look at that rust. Clean it up. with more old world tech at the top. No mistakes in the 1800s, where according to DonkeysIncNews.com, Stevens himself, as a baby, no training necessary, of course, he would lift that donkey high into the air, late into the night, while the town was at rest. Baby Stevens would saddle up that donkey, climb on that donkey's back, and chisel all of that stone up there at the top perfectly. A vacant 30,322 square foot palace, 130 rooms and 3 floors. We have the Raj Mahal, pinned to the same exact guy yet again. And this place has just been ruined. Our civilization found this building. Clearly have no idea how to maintain their structures, letting it just deteriorate and using it until it looks the way we see it today, a total mess, and then abandoning it. And we all know what happens next, destruction, and then wiping it from our timeline. So this has happened so many times and we know this. So it's time to expose the narrative and get everybody on board here. I'm going to show you something that should blow your mind. Here we go. We have the Gateway of India, an arch monument located on the waterfront of Mumbai, India. We are told that the foundation stone was laid in March of 1913 and completed in 1924. The problem is that there's a massive issue with this claim. We have a photo of this structure from 1911, predating the foundation stone by 2 years. So what's their excuse for this photo? Because it better be a good one. The Gateway of India was built to commemorate the arrival of George V on December 2nd, 1911. However, they only got to see a cardboard model of the monument. They are saying that this right here was a cardboard model. Does this look like a cardboard model to you? This narrative looks like a lie to me, as construction did not begin until 1915, when we were just told that construction began in 1913. The narrative is all over the place, telling us that this is a cardboard model. This is possibly the most insane thing that we have been told to this point. Absolutely unbelievable. I cannot believe that we believed this narrative for so many years. Clearly, somebody made a mistake and shared this photo with all of us, and they had to figure something out. We need to take a minute, and we have got to think about this conversation that they had creating this story. There must have been a couple guys in the room, and they had to figure something out. They gotta be saying, okay, the photo got released, and we definitely didn't want that to happen, so now we gotta fix it. So
1: chopped up all over the world, man, believe that. What up, Germany? Much love to all the soldiers, man, you know what I'm saying? Holding the chop stars down, baby. We'll see y'all. Much love. Come on,

0: What's happening, you dig? This man is fresh kicking it with these, you see what I'm saying? Right now we outside watching on the bench, you know what I'm saying? Then we gonna get to the pool. And you dig, if you need to get something, handle something, you dig, like some records, tape, grape, wine, whatever, liquor, you dig, we got all that for sale. Holler at him, he gonna get back with you, baby. 1999 to 3000, you dig, it's going on like that.
1: Club City DJs.

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This gonna be a blogger special right here. 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
0: Yeah. 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
0: I gotta wait to wait.
1: Bye.
0: I gotta wait to wait.
1: Shit.
0: I gotta wait to wait.
1: Work.
0: I gotta wait to wait.
1: Yeah.
0: I gotta wait to wait. I gotta wait to wait.

0: rap. And this motherfucker, you know what I'm saying? Shit, he doing it big, man. You know what I'm saying? Spitting these exquisite flows, you know what I'm talking about?
1: Yeah. You better check my little messages and shit, you know what I'm saying? On my sprint phone. Shit, you know what I'm saying? Thanks, Grill. You know what I'm saying? Left me a little voice message for y'all and shit, you know what I'm saying? He know we down here doing an album. I think he up there in New York. Saying him and Straw, they're taking care of some business and shit. But you know what I'm saying? Y'all might call my voicemail, you know what I'm saying? Or y'all might call my phone and I'll be busy, you know what I'm saying? But y'all not know what that shit is.
2: You have reached the Sprint voicemail box.

Some of you have been awake for years. Sometimes it's decades, and that's wonderful. There are people that have been very much asleep, and all of a sudden, they're starting to slowly.

For most of these people, they're still not ready to openly verbalize or communicate about what they're thinking or feeling. Maybe they're not even ready to ask questions. Think about way back when you woke up. How hard was it for you to comprehend the things that have been going on that were hidden from us?

You meet them where they are. We can't overwhelm them. It's already very emotionally traumatic to find out about the world and how it's been operated and manipulated.

0: 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You bitches in there make that booty clap, nigga. 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

0: It's going down like that. 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
1: Mike Wellman. Wellman.
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3: No flex.
2: You hold it down.
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1: Anybody wanna go to war and I'm the man.
0: I bet I got a lawyer that can get you out of jam.
1: I bet they run up on me, I'ma help him understand.
0: I bet I get a month, I make another 100 grand.
1: We represent the

0: 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When I had my vision, you couldn't see it.
1: I'm off to better things. I'm only doing shit that's gonna make me elevate. Only one people around that's gonna
0: bitch,
1: make me better.
0: In that, it's so ooh, they ask how I get that ooh. I'm too busy getting this money, can it shed it? My daddy let me down, but I promise you I won't let him. I won't say fuck that man, but this shit won't make me better. Me and my brother still be for an oxygen, get that letter.
1: Numb to pain.
0: Yeah, and I'm like,

0: Uh-huh. You know what I'm talking about? Like, if you ain't pulling out that motherfucking double R truck, a lamb truck, I don't talk to you, man. I don't talk to you, nigga.
1: Talk to me.
0: Bro. Jackson. Yo. Hi. Yo. Ooh. Ha. What's up? Hey, yo. Hey, Chelsea, I'm sorry. Roll me some weed. You know what I'm saying?
1: Okay, cool.
0: Yeah, roll something. Do something. Which is...
2: Ha!

0: but I was getting money, talking about real money. See, other dealers were selling at the highest price they could get. I sold it cheaper, so I was selling it faster. I sold it so cheap, I started taking their customers away. See, I was wholesale on the streets, you understand?
1: Cardinal County 911, what's the address of...
2: Sorry, is there any serious bleeding?
1: I said yes, bro.
2: Okay. Is he completely alert?
1: Is he what?
2: Is he completely alert?
1: Do you hear him? Do you not hear this man, bro?
2: Sir, I'm asking you, is he completely alert?
1: He's neutralized until you guys get here.

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0: Compton one night at like, like 2 a.m. in the morning. I just left my girl house. I found out she was on some bullshit. You know what I'm saying? And I walked past the 91. I was walking all the way down Central past the graveyard and shit. I had made a right on Alondra, walked up by the side of the airport, and I passed the hood, you know what I'm saying, and I went all the way to the Cedars. I had pulled up on my DJ at the time, and he was just telling me keep my head up and shit like that. Shit was crazy, you know. I felt like I wanted to die. I felt like I didn't want to be here no more, because I ain't have shit at the time, you know what I'm saying, and music was all I really had, so... You know, just from going to jail and fucking around the streets, I knew it wasn't shit. So I had to just...
1: Hub City DJs.
0: Turn that shit out, you know what I'm saying?

I don't know. I don't know what's wrong with you girls. I feel like y'all don't need love. You need somebody who could micromanage you, you know what I'm saying? Tell you right from wrong. Who's smart from who's a fool? Which utensil to use for which food? Like, I got a schedule to attend to, though. I can't really.

Yeah. January, you pretend to see life clearly, dearly. February is the time that you put the evil eye and the pride aside for the fantasy of getting married. Very scary. March got you already second guessing titles. April, spring is here and just

0: tryna build trust, showing me your DMs, how they tryna bag you. Ironic how the news I got about you ended up being bad news. Get a nigga hit for 50 racks, girl, the beef costs like it's Wagyu. Get a nigga hit, I make his ass see the light like a half moon. Shot the QC, pretty sure I made PMs like it's past noon. All I really know is W's and M's, life looking like a bathroom. All I really know is handbags like I drove through and ordered fast food. Saying that I'm too guarded with my feelings, who the fuck even asked you? 7 bodyguards just in case somebody really wanna try and crash through. Don't know why I listen to you when I hear you talking to me in some half-truths. If I don't pay rent, it end up like a old hairstyle, girl, it's past due. If I don't...
1: that's as far as I got to say.
2: TGIL.

had 2 bags of grass, 75 pellets of mescaline, 5 sheets of high-powered blotter acid, a salt shaker half full of cocaine, a whole galaxy of multicolored uppers, downers, screamers, laughers, also a quarter tequila, quarter rum, case of beer, pint of raw ether, and 2 dozen amyls. Not that we needed all that for the trip, but once you get locked into a serious drug collection, the tendency is to push it as far as you can.

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2: 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Ooh, niggas tryna overlook me. 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I'm the Mac. Minor setback for major comebacks. I'm the Mac.
3: Yeah.
2: I'm the Mac.
3: Yeah.
2: I'm the Mac. 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
0: What else?
1: Cause lately,
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1: I ain't been feeling y'all niggas.
0: What else?
1: Try play me.
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See me have a seizure on stage. 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See, I was only talking to Biggie, but I'll kill all of y'all, then ball. And that's the truest shit I could ever have written, because these niggas in Mobb Deep is little kids. When I was in jail, when they came out with that song, where they was like, Thug Life, we still living it. You know, in that song that they had, they were talking about, yeah, they was like, Thug Life, we still living it. 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Get with them busters. 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
1: It's your boy Juicy J. You're listening to Casey Veggies and Rocky Fresh. The mixtape Fresh Veggies is going down. Yes, sir.

0: it tripping, keep it fun, yeah, keep it flipping, get it done.
1: Just follow the vibe, it'll take you there. Stuck in a house with a full blank stare, nowhere to go, so go with the flow. 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
0: It's getting late, but the night is young. We're still lit, we can see the sun. 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
1: Just follow the vibe, it'll take you there. Stuck in a house.

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The driver gonna drop you off. All right, it's warm. The waterfall is crazy.

something.

0: Tesla coils. Their pathway can be redirected by magnetic fields to cause a collision. The radiation they emit is measured inside the Hadrian Collider and then analyzed to discover the secrets of the universe. Magnetic targeting can focus protons to destroy cancer without side effects.
1: We want to inspire the visitors, in particular the young generation, with the beauty of science.
2: The beauty is applicable not only to the things that you see, but to the visible part of things. It's not because they will become scientists, that's mad, but it's because they will become better people, for sure.
3: Doctors practice medicine that is discouraged in other Western countries. Their healthcare system thinks different. The patient pays for German medicine. They like clean air, so electric trains are popular. Just like Swiss watches that run on precision timing, so does the public transportation system. Every family owns a bike, and they like to ride them. The animals are not fed with antibiotics or hormones and eat green grass in open pastures. Agriculture is not genetically modified. There's lots of organic farming and food processing without preservatives.

0: I want to immerse myself in German medicine. There is a world-renowned private clinic that is popular with the rich and famous movie stars. Their doctors practice ozone, stem cell, chelation, and infusion therapy with Tesla's medicine. I had an interview with Dr. Thomas Rau at the Paracelsus Clinic.
1: For me, it's absolutely sure that this whole population load, which everybody has, in average, makes people sicker. If you once have a sensitivity to a frequency, then it stays. So, 5 years later, I still can't phone like this, because I will get the pain. We have 300 to 400 patients per day. No other clinic Europe-wide has such a large spectrum of tools to treat the patients. That's why we can treat difficult patients.

0: Sometimes they need dental work. What we use is a magnetic field. When a patient needs an extraction of a dead tooth, we treat the patient with a frequency of 50 per second in an intensity of 10 millitesla and about 15 minutes. And this for several days. And they have not a second of pain. It's absolutely amazing. We use it for increasing circulation. We use it for cancer patients. We use it in another frequency of 50. We use it as a tool against inflammation. Or we also use it for bone healing and osteoporosis, but then in a frequency of 8 per second. Very low frequency.
1: Their dietitians prepare foods based on your body's alkalinity, and patients stay at EMF safe hotels, complete with Tesla coils for daily use during your stay.
0: We rebuilt it innerly, totally. We took out all the electricity. We have insulated cables in the walls. Just recently we integrated the Wi-Fi, but in my heart I'm against Wi-Fi. That's why we switch off at night, so that the patient has the time to really sleep without the electromagnetic load. They say, I sleep so differently, or I have no more headache. It's just without the electromagnetic load.
1: Patients can buy their own Tesla coil and then bring them home inside their luggage. This caused huge confusion for custom clearances. Many countries have created a new wellness product category. If it helps to reduce the risk of a chronic condition and you don't make any medical claims that it cures diseases, you can now import it legally into the United States. A Tesla coil can be classified as magnetic energy to enhance the flow of chi energy. Electric cars help to reduce the smog that we breathe. German Ingenuity has invented medical devices that remove the electromagnetic load, they call it electrosmog, that our body absorbs. In Switzerland, they can make medical claims that these devices will reduce inflammation and promote microcirculation. Tesla's round and flat spiral coils are now inserted inside mats, pads, probes, and glasses.

0: Since the medical licensing bodies have relaxed their rules for wellness devices, the quack machines and doctors have returned. I decided to focus my attention to licensed medical devices and the countries where they are made. Liechtenstein is friendly to industries that produce Tesla's medicine. A king and a queen rule over this tiny 7-mile-wide country. In treason, Famer sells products designed to be safe and simple to use via multi-level network marketing.
1: With bullshit. And it's simply used. You just put it around your body areas like this. The treatment will be done for you.
0: Flat spiral Tesla coils have been sewn into a flexible mat. They promote their product, uses a wave shape and a frequency that increases blood microcirculation. A fiber optic microscope will show the effects of the magnetic fields on blood capillaries inside the body.

0: another company in Liechtenstein has a similar product. It's not sold by a network marketing. The focus is on internet sales. QRS stands for Quantron Resonance Systems. They target sound, light, and electromagnetic field frequency salons. Tesla coils embedded into recliners are energized by frequency generators. In their research facility, using Tesla's flat spiral coil, they demonstrate the high-intensity magnetic field effects on iron filings. It's incorporated into a chair that includes full spectrum light therapy.
1: We implemented a lot of treatments with magnetic fields, and we did a lot of good results. But the future is that we must increase this magnetic field therapy with no side effect in every part of our life. But not as an alternative medicine, but more a complement medicine. And we must increase very good main studies, high level studies to convince the customers, but also the doctors.
0: Like Bamer, the QRS uses a full body flat spiral coil mat. Headphones for treating tinnitus and headaches, and eyeglasses to improve vision.
2: After wearing the glasses, my eyesight is much, much better. My eyesight went from 4.25 to 2.75 in 6 months.

I was really looking forward to exploring Austria. The people enjoy bonding to the Earth's magnetic field.

0: In Austria, sleeping grounded is a luxury. In this factory, beds and bedding products are manufactured by employees that sit on grounded cushions. Foam mattress toppers have permanent magnetic strips inserted inside to amplify the DC geomagnetic field of the Earth. A silver mesh is woven into sheets, which is then connected to a grounded outlet. The ground wire is then connected directly to a stake in the earth. After Tesla finished his schooling in Austria, he camped in the forest alone for almost a year. The mountain streams are teeming with minerals and microbes. This has created an industry that is based upon the revitalization of water using special magnetic fields.
1: It all began with an abandoned copper mine. Johann Grander made a startling discovery when he used a Tesla coil to enhance the health effects of the microbes. Good bacteria found in spring water. After many years of experiments on microbes from water reported to have miracle healing effects, Grander found the right magnetic frequency to grow them. His research began by creating strong permanent magnets that he used to treat aches and pains. Then he made a handheld generator that virtually ran on the power of its permanent magnets. He used it like a TENS machine to electrify his body. That evolved to become a variable Tesla coil. What started in a small workshop has become a multi-million dollar company based on enhancing water from a copper mine using magnetic fields and beneficial microbes. It's known as Blue Water and is shipped internationally from this processing plant. And now comes the difficult part. The water emits a special frequency through the glass and is absorbed by water that is close by. The company sells miniature fused quartz necklaces of bottled water. It's further activated by the sun. Copper spirals containing water are used to activate food. Water rods charge wells, ponds, and pools. Shower in restructured water. Revitalizers of various sizes are a type of energy water battery that can be used to structure the entire water in a large factory or your home. Now, in the beginning of my research on this, I was extremely skeptical. But the students at the University of Graz was tasked to study the effects of this water on plants. They did prove that Grander water does indeed have some sort of a biological effect to enhance plant growth.

I now understand the open minds at this university to accept something that can't be explained. This is where Tesla went to school. His professors thought his ideas were too out there. They were jealous of his intellect, and they failed him. The school has named a high-energy research laboratory after him. The school's research on Tesla coils in Graz has spawned mass magnetic field systems. When the Berlin Wall came down, mass embraced the round Tesla coils that were used in the former Soviet Union. A complex frequency generator was added to create medical devices for clinics and hospitals. What makes mass different from the others I've seen is that they now use a quarter mile of heavy copper in the construction of the product. They have phased out the round barrel coil and now use thick copper coils of various sizes embedded into a flat mattress pad. 10 large coils are used to produce the low frequencies, and 7 small coils produce the high frequencies to create a dense magnetic field. Electromagnetic fields are like snowflakes. After 30 minutes of snowfall, light powder does not leave a lot of snow on the ground. Large, dense snowflakes leave a foot or more. The pillow is a high-intensity applicator to focus the magnetic fields on a specific area of the body. To demonstrate the effects of high magnetic field density, I have selected 1 Hz on the mass frequency generator and placed a bar magnet on the pillow. You can see the magnet jump 1 pulse per second. The magnetic field density is so strong, it can flip a 5-pound magnet. The frequency generator is like broadcast radio. AM, FM, digital. Different wave bands use different wave shapes. Different frequencies or notes have a different biological effect. This is what mass sine waves would sound like if you could hear the frequencies. The electric field within the magnetic field travel up the body to the organs along the meridian or nervous system. There's also mats that automatically turn on for pets.

And now comes the difficult part. The water emits a special frequency through the glass and is absorbed by water that is close by. The company sells miniature fused quartz necklaces of bottled water. It's further activated by the sun. Copper spirals containing water are used to activate food. Water rods charge wells, ponds, and pools. Shower in restructured water. Revitalizers of various sizes are a type of energy water battery that can be used to structure the entire water in a large factory or your home. Now, in the beginning of my research on this, I was extremely skeptical. But the students at the University of Graz was tasked to study the effects of this water on plants. They did prove that Grander water does indeed have some sort of a biological effect to enhance plant growth.

I now understand the open minds at this university to accept something that can't be explained. This is where Tesla went to school. His professors thought his ideas were too out there. They were jealous of his intellect, and they failed him. The school has named a high-energy research laboratory after him. The school's research on Tesla coils in Graz has spawned mass magnetic field systems. When the Berlin Wall came down, mass embraced the round Tesla coils that were used in the former Soviet Union. A complex frequency generator was added to create medical devices for clinics and hospitals. What makes mass different from the others I've seen is that they now use a quarter mile of heavy copper in the construction of the product. They have phased out the round barrel coil and now use thick copper coils of various sizes embedded into a flat mattress pad. Then large coils are used to produce the low frequencies. And seven small coils produce the high frequencies to create a dense magnetic field. Electromagnetic fields are like snowflakes. After 30 minutes of snowfall, light powder does not leave a lot of snow on the ground. Large, dense snowflakes leave a foot or more. The pillow is a high-intensity applicator to focus the magnetic fields on a specific area of the body. To demonstrate the effects of high magnetic field density, I have selected 1 Hz on the mass frequency generator and placed a bar magnet on the pillow. You can see the magnet jump 1 pulse per second. The magnetic field density is so strong

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The frequency generator is like broadcast radio. AM, FM, digital. Different wave bands use different wave shapes. Different frequencies or notes have a different biological effect. This is what mass sine waves would sound like if you could hear the frequencies. The electric field within the magnetic field travel up the body to the organs along the meridian or nervous system. There's also mats that automatically turn on for pets. For portable use, the E-Pad has 18 Tesla coils that are energized by a battery-operated frequency generator. It recharges just like your cell phone. It uses three frequencies: relax, alert, and energize the body.

0: Austrian health professionals that use their hands for pain management like to use magnetic fields to complement their therapy. Frequency therapists use magnetic fields to improve the immune system and to detoxify the body. I'm told that 7.83 Hz promotes wellness and cell regeneration. Sine waves vibrate like waves on the ocean. It's said to mimic the Earth's resonance. A computer simulation can demonstrate how frequencies and wave shapes affect the body. 1 Hz promotes sleep. 4 Hz, a gentle frequency, relaxes muscles, promotes digestion, and removes electrosmog. Higher frequencies, like 50 Hz, relieves pain. When a pulsed magnetic field moves through blood, the iron in the outer wall of the blood platelet becomes magnetized as a negative pole. The cells then repel each other, just like tiny permanent magnets. They now absorb oxygen, blood starts to flow, and inflammation is reduced. At high power, the patient and therapist are in the same field. Sawtooth waves promote alertness without needing high power. To complement the therapy, just add the human touch.
1: Everyone should consider his body as a priceless gift from one whom he loves above all, as a marvelous work of art of indescribable beauty and mastery beyond human conception, and so delicate and frail that a word, a breath, a look, nay, a thought may injure it.
0: This is a circle of friends. 4 different people each gave me one as a Christmas present. While I thought it was an amazing synchronicity, I only realized this universal message when I began my study of Tesla's medicine. Tesla used his spiral coil to energize his body like a battery.

0: doctors that understood and used biomagnetic fields were now on my radar. I was directed to a company that used a mat and probe to treat depression and the nervous system. Valerio Degato invented the system.
1: We are making electromagnetic field devices that can be used not only in the hospital, but also at home, under control of the doctors, of the medical doctors. And one of these clinics specializes in multiple sclerosis, use Sequex to improve movement, to improve control of the body.
2: We use also for when the people take chemotherapy or radiotherapy, this therapy reduces the side effect of the therapy. It's very good for the quality of life because it's a normal life.
1: I wanted to build a device able to understand when the therapy was effective, working, was making something in the body.
0: The Bonvicini Clinic is like the Paracelsus Clinic. However, they have partnered with the Italian government to promote the use of Tesla's medicine for complementary therapy. The government built a health center inside the mountain. Patients can receive radiation therapy for cancer treatments. The government pays for this service. In the private part of the clinic, patients can use Sequex to lessen the side effects of radiation therapy and make the chemotherapy more effective. Electrodes are attached to the feet and hands while the patient lays on the mat. The frequency generator also acts like a polygraph machine and listens to the patient's autonomic nervous system. Sequex sends a special grouping of frequencies and wave shapes to the Tesla coils in the mat. Like a lie detector, if it senses a change of body impedance from the electrodes, it remembers the frequency and the wave shape that created the change. The test is recorded on a smart card, and then after a short training session, the patient takes the family version home to use with a custom digital prescription. Here at the Santa Maria Retirement Complex, the resident doctor, Alessandro Greco, also offers his services to the local community.
3: We have produced a particular treatment for osteoarthritis, other treatments for pain, back pain, for example, headache, metabolic problems, autoimmune problems like lupus. Electromagnetic fields have a frequency, have an intensity, also a waveform. There are waveforms that are better for particular disorders.
0: I was invited to a remote island retreat to learn how to work the Sequex device.

0: the population enjoys long lifespans. I would learn about breathing techniques with the portable Tesla coil. The teacher is David Carrara. He holds 3 world records for free dives without oxygen tanks. The magnetic fields at the giant's tomb is an ideal place to experience earth energy and animal magnetism from our circle of friends. Then a class on a new type of yoga.
1: Another type of research we are conducting is the capacity of brain to receive an answer to electromagnetic fields. Electromagnetic fields are one of the way used by the brain to promote consciousness. When we subministrate the brainwave delta, we can regulate the expression of a particular brainwave of the sleep, the deep sleep. In insomnia, there is a reduction of the production of delta brainwave. With this device, the capacity of the patient to sleep well is improving.
0: The portable Sequex mat is ideal for the final pose of yoga called Shavasana. Legally, they can't make claims that it cures depression. It's a wellness device. People get happy when they use it.
2: With the mat, we try to replicate the original environment where the acupuncture was invented 1,000 years ago, when the electromagnetic pollution did not exist.
0: Now, yoga has taken many twists and turns. It's become sort of a fad, an exercise routine.
3: I can treat the point of the head.
0: Here, medical doctors learn how to blend Tesla's medicine, yoga from India, and Chinese acupuncture to experience the superconscious mind of the universe. Magnetic field therapy makes humans happy. And animals like it, too.

0: When a country rebuilds itself after a war, its population has the opportunity to start fresh, build upon new foundations, and elect a government that conquers disease instead of nations. Shining examples of this philosophy can be found in Germany.
1: Alpha frequency in the human brain are between 6 and 8 Hz. The wave frequency of the human cavity resonates between 6 and 8 Hz. All biological systems operate in the same frequency range. The human brain's alpha waves function in this range, and the electrical resonance of the earth is between 6 and 8 Hz. Our entire biological system, the brain, and the earth itself work on the same frequencies. If we can control that resonance system electronically, we can directly control the entire mental system of a humankind.
0: Olympic medalist Catherine Garceau uses German alpha frequency wellness machines in her practice.
2: So as a high performance coach, I'm always looking for things that could better people's lives. I personally have been affected by anxiety and different things, and I realize that some of these aids help me more than I thought they could, and that how much of my anxiety was really connected to the electrosmog. So I wear this around my neck when I need to, or even below my pillow at night. And it's really changed how I feel. I feel much calmer, and it's as simple as just having this around to change the field that my body is receiving.
0: The NeuralSync Alpha device was manufactured in Germany over 20 years ago. The idea originated with co-funding from NASA for use in space exploration. Flight attendants who suffer jet lag have found help with this device. The Earth's magnetic field travels from the south to the North Pole. Its electric field can be seen as dancing light at both poles. At the University of Munich, Professor Otto Schumann discovered that when lightning strikes the Earth, it emits a wave that bounces off the ionosphere like an echo chamber and reverberates at 7.83 times per second. At the Max Planck Institute, an experiment was designed to observe what would happen to humans if these electric fields were removed from their living environment. The site's being decommissioned now. I found discarded computers and meters that were used to record the results. The test subjects would not know if it was night or day. They built a Faraday cage inside an old German war bunker to remove the Earth's electric field. They discovered that the vital endocrine system of the occupants would fail without it. A frequency generator and Tesla coils were used to create an artificial electromagnetic field inside the bunker. NASA paid for studies to determine what would happen to astronauts outside the Earth's ionosphere. They discovered that a low alpha frequency sine wave at 10 cycles per second was the ideal frequency to bring the body back into balance.

0: Germany not only produces some truly astounding Tesla coil technology, it's also a meeting place for doctors that come from all over the world to learn how to use it effectively. Every year, they meet in Baden-Baden, known historically for health spas and medicine week. This is where they test new technology and, most importantly, attend thought-provoking lectures from German medical doctors such as Dietrich Klinghardt.
1: Most successful protocol is not to give chelating agents or complexing agents, but is to reduce the electrosmog exposure. And so I want to take you on the tour with that.
2: Baden-Baden, or the south of Germany, the southwest, this was the high place of the Druids. 2,500 years ago, and this was where the healers of Europe congregated once a year. They came together to do their rituals and to exchange information. It wasn't in Ireland, it was not in northern France. It was here in this area where the original Druid healing herbal techniques and the metaphysical healing had its home place. The wonderful thing with the exhibits here is that if you generate the trust with the person that's on the booth, most of them are English speaking, they give you the true story of what the instruments or the technology can do. The booths that I look at are about equipment that's either electromagnetic or energetic.
3: His suggestion to ask the vendors what the machines can really do caught my attention. I asked one of the vendors, Dr. Bill Pollock, what feature he felt was the most important to have for effective electromagnetic field therapy.
4: I think it's good to design systems, especially these home-based systems, that will tend to have multiple frequencies. Many people have found you can lower the intensity so that more people tolerate it by adding more frequencies. So you may have certain what we call base frequencies that are fixed, 3, 25, 250, 1,000, that may be fixed into the system, and then you can do what's called modulation. The analogy I use for modulation is you have a tide. The tide is rising and falling based on its own rhythm, right? But the waves go on like this on the tide. Well, that's what modulation is. You're changing the rhythm of the base tide, and you're adding these frequencies on top of it that you can manually create.
0: Tesla was once asked what word he felt was the most important in the English language. He took a long pause to think about it. Then he said, in his opinion, nature was the most significant. And then next to nature was light.
3: My final destination was to visit the inventor of the NeuralSync Alpha device. He lived and worked in a home that looked like a science fiction movie set.

0: was asked to leave my cell phone in the car. Aliens provide reading material, and Nefertiti shows the way in. Crystals absorb radiation. Dieter Jostner teaches Tesla's medicine to doctors. So I'll just let him explain it to you.
1: Medical electronics is targeting on the special photon communication of the cells. That is the main target. But all these other kinds of energy which are available in the nature, we use this as well. Electrical fields, magnetical fields, also sound or electrical vibration. Everything which is caused by the force of nature, we use in different ways to produce instruments. Tesla has developed a special coil. We in the electronic area, we are producing cylinder coils. And Tesla developed a coil which is like a pancake. And this coil has totally different physical and electronical systems compared to the cylinder coil. And a lot of secret things happens with this Tesla coil, also in the medical area. The Tesla coil is producing a very special wave, which we call longitudinal waves, which are producing medical reactions on the body. This instrument is able to repair water, to give water the energy that the water behaves completely like fresh spring water. Therefore, we have a magnet here in. This magnet, I take it out to show you. This magnet is producing the vortex. The first is we switch on the magnetic field, which is modulated with a frequency which we call Schumann frequency. Modulated light and this magnet field together is repairing the water immediately. This instrument is not producing just only light. This light is vibrating with the frequency of the sun, so natural light. This here is a magnetic coil. We use additionally to this instrument, there are two sockets which are available for some instrument as well. Then we see this light is moving with the same frequency of the laser here. So it's enough to move it around the neck here. The range, the physical range of this coil is good enough for the whole body, for everywhere where we are. And this additionally help of this magnetic coil, that is especially wavelengths and the special vibration to improve the function of the lymph system. Now we know that our hand, especially the hand inside, we are through passing all meridians, all important meridians of the acupuncture points, are through passing the inside of the hand. The hand always behaves like an antenna for biological energy. Maybe you know that all these healers are using their hands to give energy. They're holding the hands around the patients, they're holding the hands in the sun, in the light. So these hands are using, the body is using the hand like an antenna. And if you give the body the information via this antenna, you can take remedies or frequencies, whatever. It directly goes to the body via this modulated light. The sun is producing very wide spectrum of radiations and frequencies. The result of the electrical field of the sun is a magnetic field on our Earth. This Earth magnetic field is produced by the electrical radiation of the sun and the rotation of the Earth in this electrical field. This is producing a statical and also a dynamical magnetic field. And by the vibration of the ionosphere and the atmosphere and the rotation of the sun, it's producing a special frequency. We call it Schumann frequency. This is a very, very important frequency for our brain. As long as the Schumann frequency is there, our brain says, okay, everything is good. Because of the modern day of electronics, we are surrounded by magnetic fields which are covering the natural magnetic field. So we have a loss of natural energy. With a result, we are becoming sick. The most interesting way to help nature without disturbance is to do it with the nature, to help people when people become sick.
2: Dieter Jossner, I really highly respect this man. He's a very different man. He's a real genius.
3: And he totally practices what he preaches.
2: If we're going to survive as a civilization and go into outer space, we're going to have to figure a way to bring these photons and these electrons into our body. Thank you very much for coming out.
4: How to provide good and plentiful food is the most important question of the day. And I think vegetarianism is a commendable departure from the established barbarous habit. We should effect a radical reform in the character of the food. In the 21st century, natural food such as milk, honey, cereals will be the basic Epicurean dinner in many restaurants.
5: Tesla discovered that he could change the nature of food with magnetic fields. Beehives supplied Tesla with medicine and his favorite food. Nectar and pollen, carried to bee colonies, can be used to enhance the immune system and treat a wide variety of diseases. MediHoney, a licensed medical product from Manuka trees, treats wounds, burns, diabetic foot, and leg ulcers. Several ancient philosophies, such as Rosicrucianism, use symbolism of the cross and the rose nectar that give bees honey. The tears of Ra was nectar, energized by the sun. Egyptian hieroglyphs that symbolize royalty feature the honeybee. I have been invited by a professor at Trent University in Peterborough to help determine what is causing the collapse of the honeybee population, and then hopefully find a simple solution to that problem. Dr. Magda Havas researches subtle energies at the Rose Lab.
6: I've been teaching a course called The Biological Effects of Electromagnetic Fields for the past 20 years. One of the things Trent is known for is program in environmental and resource studies. We have a very good reputation in protecting the environment. My research at Trent involves work with electromagnetic energy, both the harmful aspects and the beneficial aspects. But I'm also studying the effects of electropollution. We did some research at Trent University where we were studying the effects of radio frequency radiation on the bees. We had beehives at a farm and exposed them to current household items that emit wireless radiation. These include Wi-Fi, cell phones, wireless baby monitors. When we turned on the radio frequency transmitters, the bees became very quiet. When we turned off the Wi-Fi transmitters, bees started swarming, coming out of the hive very, very quickly. They attacked the dog, they attacked the birds, they attacked us. So the bees became very aggressive.
7: They're all just quite happily, they're not running around. They're kind of very settled, they're fanning, they're keeping the place cool.
8: These ones are running up and down at the entrance. The sounds here is not normal.
6: When it comes to microwave radiation, distance is incredibly important. The closer you are to the transmitter, the higher your exposure is. So if you happen to have a bee colony, it's very important to keep it away from any kind of radio transmitters.
9: Dr. Havas is participating in a long-term research study on the use of geomagnetic fields to enhance insect and human immune systems and negate the effects of environmental pollution that may be causing the

0: shorty's wet. Yeah. Hold on. Look. Bitches. Let me clear my throat. You know what I'm saying?
1: Clear my throat for that shit.
0: Dexter. Yeah. Get your weight up, huh? All these niggas, yeah, they pick up.
1: Hey,
0: kiss a little bitch, she got makeup.
1: Hey,
0: huh? I might just bust on her makeup.
1: Man,
0: wait, psych, huh? You're right.
1: Huh?
0: I get the money you left.
1: You what?
0: Wait,
1: you
0: deaf. I keep two cents at the rough. All these niggas turning fake on me.
1: Huh?
0: I

Ooh. You know what I'm saying? Ha. Yeah. My real name is Dexter, by the way, too. Get your weight up. If it did it. Look at your ass up the way you did. Yeah. Ha. Get your what? Ooh. Get your what? Ooh. Fucking the bitch in the gut. Ooh. Fucking the bitch, make a nut. Yeah.

I don't want the object, I don't want to get it. Niggas like the green, but I ain't trying to sip it. If you want the purple, I can get it. I just really want to have it foaming, so I'm going to test you, and that's really way to go. I don't want to mess with anything other though. I don't want to get the purple or what the dough. I don't want to get the stuff with the water, bro. You just get it because you mix it with water, ho. Nigga, you broke, bro. Talk or you mix it with Carol and Dog. What do you want? I'm back on the move and that happened no more. Back in the town and I water around. Ain't on no drop when it's round town. Back on the move and they down. Back I don't cause when I move and I move.

0: It would've made up like your fucking daddy. 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
1: Whole ass, nigga.
0: Fuck. They gon' tell you that though. Yeah. You know, feel better about themselves.
1: Push the ass, bitch.
0: Excuse my language, baby.
1: I'm sorry.

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1: Now tuned into the motherfucking greatest.
2: DJ Baba. This boy got a hit.
3: Keep it real and just stay the same. People gon' say that you change, yeah. No attention paid to the fame. I just wanna get me some change, yeah. Told my dog he gon' be okay. He locked away with them strays, yeah. Never tripping on taking blame. Just hoping that they do.

because killers appeared every 5 years, but in the 70s, they began appearing every 5 weeks.

was called the Age of Mass Murder because killers appeared every 5 years. 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

telekinesis, I'm purifying these deep speeches. 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Dreams, visions get blurrier, the Elohim is light. It's known to tear retinas in a single gleam. Shut the fuck up when you hear his love talking. To the mind is God's cipher, divine in a small portion. Faded pictures, this global madness, the intervention, this world's in the twilight zone. This is the fifth dimension. God, please blow the whistle, we need an intermission.

new free band.

0: caught around that shit. 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

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Choose one.

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Harpo in the pool, rockin' powwow. Marco, millionaires, never do leers. 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
1: 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Coming from a place where it's too small, man, I got a lot of secrets. 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
0: Can't forget about my dogs.
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0: True story. I still receive text message from Anisha. 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
1: I got you.
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OG Bentley, all Nas, red label, play the back of it. 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

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Everybody loved Raymond. 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Shit, I tip them with the show money. Yeah, snow bunnies, chocolate and yellow girls. Jet misses never do you greasy like a Jerry.